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0: 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I mean, Dad wasn't okay with his 10-year-old son selling his beer. 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
1: This is the TJ Show, and look at that. It's Tuesday, July 14th, 2026. Hello, J-Bo.
2: Good day, sir.
1: Hello, Kenny.
3: Hey now.
1: Heather.
4: Yo.
1: You shared something yesterday on the show, Heather, that over the weekend, your husband was celebrating the 10th anniversary. This is the 10th year that Pokemon Go has been happening. I didn't realize anyone was still playing it, but apparently you and 30 million plus other people are chasing around invisible digital creatures out. And you said you ran into like 15 other people that were doing the same thing.
4: Right.
1: It was almost like the app was herding these people into the same place.
2: And using their data, though, to create like GPS. Did we talk about that like a few months ago?
1: Yeah, it doesn't seem
2: Something like that.
1: I don't do it, but then I don't do a lot of things. So we got a message. You weren't alone.
5: Hey, guys. I'm calling from Stanford, North Carolina.
1: Thank you for listening, by the way.
5: Actually, around Buffalo Lake. I was just calling to comment on Pokemoning in Stanford over the weekend for the 10th anniversary. My wife and I spent both days out there, and we met lots of people and followed around in groups. It was very social and very cool, actually.
1: Wow. You know, I haven't heard cool to use to describe that, but good for you. It sounds like he's very excited.
5: To see that Pokemon was such a big, big deal. But anyway, I thought it was really cool that all of a sudden I heard it on the radio.
1: Look at that.
5: Awesome, guys.
1: Poor wife.
2: Sounds like he had fun. That's awesome.
1: Yeah, the wife, though, did she have fun?
2: Well, clearly she was with him.
4: Us radio people are just like you normal people. We do the same activities. Isn't that crazy?
1: Well, thank you for sharing that, how normal you are, Heather.
4: Thank you.
1: We appreciate you for turning on your radio. We have a whole lot to get to today, including Luna's Animal Tales, the biggest stories and animal headlines. It's a little depressing today, but let's go with it.
3: Okay.
1: All right. Are there cobras in Florida, or was that a fake news headline?
3: Hey, you just don't know how to read.
1: I saw
3: in China.
1: Yeah, I saw this
3: way off
1: terrible story where like 900 cobras were floating in the water. Did you see that?
2: Nope.
1: Well, there was one news organization that took it and said it was in Florida, and I didn't look at it. I just forwarded it to Kenny. I'm like, this does not look good.

0: You sent it to me. Nowhere did that article say anything about Florida.
1: Okay, well, so this
2: is
1: why...
2: you want it to be in Florida.
1: No, I don't. Oh, my goodness. Can you imagine? The pythons are bad enough to doing a python hunt. Apparently, some establishment is giving away python pizza, which you shouldn't be eating the pythons anyway. It's terrible for

0: right now?
1: Zero.
2: Zero.
0: What happened? Did you
3: he
0: get any
3: no balls right now?
2: There was a miscommunication as to where our seats were, but we there was one in our section, but we were up in the third deck, so you had to hit it pretty far to get it to our seats.
0: Okay, yeah, because Kenny was telling us yesterday he was like right in prime spot.
2: That's where I thought I was.
0: So misread the seats.
2: Yes.
0: Like I misread the Cobra story.
1: Yeah.
2: Exactly.
0: Okay, we've got so much to get to today. You're always welcome to join in. 877-RADIO-TJ. You either catch us in the studio or you get our voicemail. You guys ready to do this?
1: Yes, sir.
0: Uh-huh. Here we go. 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

0: This is the TJ Show. This might be the greatest thing that has happened to me when it comes to a baby shower. Do you guys like going to baby showers?
1: Oh, yeah. No, I enjoy it.
2: I don't think I've ever been to one.
0: Okay. Heather?
1: They're fine. The ones I've gone to are usually like a party, so that's why
3: yeah.
1: I like them.
3: Right, yeah.
0: Yeah,
3: the others, yeah.
0: It's fun to see the people you love and everything, but, you know, you got to go shopping. You got to buy a gift. Not for this one. So I have a friend. They're way into taking care of the earth, right? They care about the soil, and they care about
1: the environment.
0: Yeah, eating the right food.
1: Okay.
0: And I get this invitation. I'm excited to hear that they're expecting a baby. And they have these ground rules for gifts. So you don't have to bring a gift if you want to come. But, you know, like everyone's got to bring a gift. So they say you could either purchase things with, like, all these organic fibers. They don't want anything fake. Or they said used gifts are acceptable.
1: Oh, nice.
0: And I thought, that's the greatest invitation ever.
1: That's awesome.
0: Because I'm going to go through my house and just take all the stuff that I don't want, put it in a box, and then give it to them as a gift.
1: Used
0: it's
1: gifts
0: brilliant.
1: For, like, their kids or for them, I'm sure.
0: No, for their baby.
1: Right.
0: On the way. So we're going to go through our bookshelf, all the old books that
1: okay.
0: we were just going to drop off at Goodwill.
1: All right.
0: We're going to dress it up in a bag and make it a nice little gift bag. And that's going to be our present. And then we're going to also do stuffed animals. I bought a dog that was at Whole Foods before Amazon bought them, because I'm not sure with what they're doing now.
1: Right.
0: But, you know, OG Whole Foods, mm-hmm. which was, and I think they still do that. I don't really know.
1: Are you going to wash that stuffed animal?
0: No. No, it's fine.
1: No, you can't do that, TJ.
0: They don't care about that.
1: You're going to give a stuffed animal to a newborn that your kids have been playing with without washing it?
0: Hydrogen peroxide?
1: Wash it.
0: In the washing machine?
1: That baby's going to be so exposed to all those germs.
2: You have to wash it in a creek.
0: In a creek?
2: Because they're very environmentally conscious.
1: Put that bad boy in the washing machine on the delicate cycle and use some baby soap.
0: Baby soap? Is that organic?
1: It's hypoallergenic.
0: So is that okay by them?
1: That should be. I don't know.
0: I guess I could ask them. It's not like I'm trying to hide anything, right? They're the ones who are saying it's got to be secondhand.
1: Yeah,
0: I'll
1: but
0: ask
1: the
0: them.
1: Stuffy, though. The stuffy should be clean at least.
0: Yeah, I bet they'd be okay with creek water.
2: Yeah,
0: I'm pretty sure.
2: That's the way to do it.
0: Yeah, these are...
2: Beat it over a rock a couple of times.
0: They would love it right. if I beat it with a rock. they live like in the middle of nowhere, and it's really amazing. You go and you get greeted by a chicken when you go to their house. Yeah, these things, they're just walking around, and... every time I think I'm going to run over one with my car, and I'm like, this is it. This is the end of our friendship. And the chickens always get out of the way. It's amazing.
1: I know. That's awesome. That's great.
0: It's good to have friends who care about the earth, because it makes me think twice about, like, this is the same guy who, you know how they have

0: those biodegradable, in quotes, plastic containers.
1: Yes.
0: So he put that on his compost pile, and he's been waiting for 8 years for it to decompose. It looks exactly the same. It looks like a brand new
1: Sounds like a scam to me.
0: But every time we walk past it, he goes, look, the cup. It's still completely full. And I'm like, man, you are making a point. If I go visit this guy 30 years from now, that cup is going to be there, and it is not going to biodegrade. So anyway, secondhand gifts, maybe the greatest thing I've ever heard of. This is the TJ Show. There's more on the way.
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3: 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We'll get to this a few moments away. 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

0: This is the TJ Show. Our news, it sounds different around here. Kenny reads through every story he can find, and then he brings us the most interesting ones. Kenny, what's happening on the planet today?
1: We talked about this company a while back when they first were coming up with this idea. The company is called Reflect Orbital. They have this Irindil satellite that is pretty much a giant mirror in space that is able to reflect sunlight to places on the globe where it's nighttime. So it will make sunlight happen at night, depending on where you are.
2: I don't like that.
0: I don't like it either.
2: You're controlling now the sun?
0: Yeah, could they make the sun dark unless you turn it on? Like, does that freak you out or what?
1: I don't know. But
0: what if you get into the beam? Does the beam fry you?
1: I don't think so.
0: Like a magnifying glass?
1: No, I think it would be just like the regular sun, except it would be weird because it would be nighttime.
2: Except and the sun would be not the sun. It's not natural, like UV lights.
0: Well, I guess in theory, like if you were in Alaska during one of those times where it's always dark, could you have a satellite take the sun from outer space and then shoot it down to Alaska? So it'd be like turning on a light, if what they're saying could actually happen.
1: Yeah, that's the idea behind it. And it is actual sunlight. It's nothing more than a mirror reflecting the sun down. It's not like a lamp up in outer space.
0: Oh, I got that.
1: The FCC has approved this for testing, and they want to have 50,000 of these satellites.
0: Oh, come on, man.
1: By 2035. They say it's to serve agricultural, industrial, and emergency sectors. So for instance, maybe in a place like Alaska, where I guess it's hard to farm when it's dark out for 24 hours a day, this could shine sunlight on a field and perhaps you could grow your crops that way.
2: Mm-mm.
3: I think there's a reason
2: more than
3: the sun works the way it works. Maybe we shouldn't mess with it.
1: Well, you're right, because scientists and astronomers are warning about how this technology poses significant threats, including disrupting circadian rhythms for humans, wildlife, plants, our sleep cycles, also creating blinding flashes that could distract pilots and drivers, or blinding and damaging sensitive research telescopes and lower altitude satellite sensors.
0: Also, you ever use your phone outside and it catches a glimpse of the sun and all of a sudden, like, the sun flashes in your eyes?
2: Yeah, it hurts.
0: It hurts. What if you walk into this thing by accident?
1: Yeah, well, I guess that's why people are concerned. But the FCC has approved this for testing, so these satellites are going up into space, and I guess we'll see how it works out.
0: Little concerning. Add to the list of concerns. We have a long one. Kenny, what else you have?
1: A 15-year-old from New Delhi, India, has developed an AI-powered app to help people report potholes to the appropriate authorities.
3: Now, this is what we need.
0: I like that.
2: See?
3: Yes.
2: That's for the people.
0: Mm-hmm. Friendly AI.
3: Here on Earth.
0: Technology, good.
3: Yeah.
0: Rearranging the sun, bad.
1: Yeah, this is going to make it easier and hopefully get these potholes addressed quicker.
0: Kenny, thanks for keeping us somewhat informed.
1: That's what's happening.
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0: is the TJ Show. This is kind of a quirky story. There's a family. They checked into an Airbnb for the first time. This was in San Diego. And as they walked into the Airbnb, they discovered a framed photograph hanging on the wall. And it was like this big picture of the beach near where they were staying.
1: Okay.
0: And as they look a little closer, they realize that they were in the photo. Like, they happened to be on the beach when this picture was taken, and they saw themselves in their swimsuits and everything. And they were like, what are the odds of that? They said they were, quote, spiraling. The picture was taken 10 years earlier, framed. They're staying at the place, and they were like, whoa, this is all connected, man. And I guess, what are the odds of that, right?
1: That is pretty funny.
0: They were able to point themselves out in the photo. The two sisters shared the story in a viral TikTok video. Family has no idea how the photograph ended up in the rental property. They've never visited or stayed at the home before. And, you know, when I first read this, I was like, oh, I thought they saw like a picture of themselves that was like their family on the wall.
1: Like a family portrait.
0: Right, like a family portrait. And I thought, oh my goodness, that's hilarious. The owner of the Airbnb must have gone through their social media, pulled their photo out, printed it out, framed it, and was messing with their people who were staying at their Airbnb. And I thought, what a great idea. I wish I would have thought of that.
1: That's a nice way to think about it. I thought the owner was just like a stalker and, you know, went through photos or...
2: How women think, how men think.
1: Yeah, well, no, seriously.
0: I was like, can you imagine walking in and all of a sudden, it would freak me out. But then when you looked into it, they would say, oh yeah, I went on your social media and printed it out.
2: Yeah, it's so easy to do that.
0: Right, I know. But why has no one done that yet?
2: It sounds funny to me.
0: It's creepy.
2: Yeah.
0: But it is funny.
3: What's great customer service? Because we want to turn this home into your home.
2: Exactly.
1: You put all these different family photos and frames all throughout the house. Oh, my goodness. I'd leave. I'd be like, nope, I got to go.
0: I would take the pictures with me and say, give me back my pictures.
1: I got to go.
0: But that would totally be possible with everyone's photos that they're putting out there.
2: You could easily
0: look up the person that's staying at your Airbnb.
2: You can even go a step further and do a deep dive and see what they like, what kind of foods they like, what kind of drinks they like, and stock the fridge for them. Like, that would be cool.
0: Right. The possibilities are endless. Now, of course, it would be really creepy if you took someone else's family and put that photo up in your home.
1: Well, some people do
2: that. Kenny?
3: Well, imagine I rent my house as an Airbnb and that family happens to stay at my place.
0: Well, let me just explain. I say that because, and you guys all remember the story, but if you're new to our show, Kenny was at an ice cream shop. And you know how sometimes they have Polaroids and they'll take pictures of like regular customers?
1: Yeah, they put them on the wall.
0: He took a picture of a random family and put it on his refrigerator for how many years?
3: For a long time.
0: It's very weird.
3: Yeah, I lost it in the move. And then thankfully, one of our listeners emailed me her family photo and now that's on my fridge. I appreciate that. I've never met them.
0: There's weird people in this world. Do you think about that when you're walking down the street? You never know who you're walking past. This is the TJ Show. There's more on the way. 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
6: Happy Tuesday. We're going to see only a few stray showers as we head through this afternoon. All of that will wind down this evening. High temperatures today will remain cool and well below normal. We'll get to the upper 70s near 80. And then overnight, we'll have temperatures down to the low 60s. Your Wednesday is going to see temperatures rebounding all the way back to the upper 80s near 90. We'll have more sunshine with only a stray shower in the afternoon. For WSPA 7 News, I'm meteorologist Grant Roberts.
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0: This is the TJ Show, and there's a movie that came up. I actually went to go see it in theaters. It was the last movie I saw, The Sheep Detectives.
1: Right.
0: This is about the sheep that learn how to solve crimes, and we challenged one of our listeners, Mark. He sounds like a tough guy, right? I said, hey, if you want to cry, watch The Sheep Detectives. He watched it. He called us back. He let us know. He did indeed cry. Mm-hmm. Tear rolled down face. And apparently he's not the only one.
2: Hey guys, this is Dave from North Providence, Rhode Island. I heard you talking about The Sheep Detectives, which was a fantastic film, and yeah, it did make me cry.
0: Look at this, another one. Add Dave's name to the board. We're keeping a cry board.
2: But if you want to see another movie...

0: No, but he's guaranteed a cry.
1: I'm going to watch it eventually. It's just going to take me a minute.
2: That'll get your Kleenex on the floor really quickly. So definitely recommend that as well. Have a great show. Bye-bye.
0: Hey, thanks, Dave.
3: Thanks, Dave.
1: All right.
0: There's a guy who's very comfortable with his emotions. I like that.
1: Yeah, yeah. I did watch Sheep Detectives and I cried.
0: Cried. Whoa. You're just going to bring that up now? Why?
1: That well, we're talking about it.
0: This should have been headline news yesterday, over the weekend.
1: I had other things to think about and talk about.
0: Hold on. Wait, so you cried?
1: Yeah, I cried.
0: Tell me about
1: it. I cried different times.
0: I want to hear. Tell
1: me. I cried.
0: Don't give
1: it. What is there to say?
0: No plot lines. And by the way, what does that sound like?
1: Yeah.
0: That's a crying. That's a crying sheep. No, tell me everything.
1: No, it was beautiful. It was a great storyline, and I cried twice. And my niece was sitting next to me, and I turned my head because I didn't want her to see me cry, because kids are mean. That's
0: yeah,
1: why.
0: That's right.
1: They pick on you.
0: My kids laser focused on me like hawks. They looked at me when they started seeing my eyes welling up a little bit, and they were getting very judgy, and they started going, "Dada, are you crying?"
1: Yeah, I don't want to deal with that.
0: I thought for sure they would have some emotion about it. Did your nieces and nephews have any emotion about it?
1: I looked over at their faces, and I don't know, it was really quiet. Like, at one point, they were, like, all talking and being annoying, and you know how kids like to talk through movies and do commentary, but they got really, really quiet, and I'm like, oh, are they having a moment, too?
0: Yeah, did they swallow their cry?
1: Maybe.
0: Huh.
1: I heard a little sniffle, but no one was like, I'm crying.
0: You did hear a sniffle?
1: Yeah.
0: Okay. Yeah, it's pretty hard to get through that movie without getting emotional.
1: It's
0: I can't even remember
1: movie.
0: What it's about. Other than that, they solve... you know, it's good. It's a mystery. So I'll be surprised with the ending again.
1: That's a great movie. Yeah. I remember everything.
0: It's been... Will you watch Sheep Detectives?
1: I'll watch it, yeah.
0: Yeah, okay. So if Octopus movie doesn't make you cry, maybe this one will.
1: All right.
0: Have you seen Sheep Detectives yet?
3: Not yet.
0: Guys, when do I ever talk about a movie this much?
1: Like, yeah, it's come on, do it.
0: It was a fun movie.
1: I don't think any movie has made me cry. So you have a heart of stone. That's what you're saying. Great.
4: I can suspend the. I mean, I know it's not real. I don't know. It just doesn't make me cry. Like,
1: I mean, I knew sheep aren't solving crimes. I know it's not real.
4: That's what I'm saying. Like, I don't.
0: Yeah, but it's got like human themes,
4: yes.
0: Right? Okay.
4: Mm-hmm.
0: Well, it's a challenge.
4: I am not human.
0: For anyone's in the mood, Sheep Detectives. It's great.
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1: Happy Tuesday. We're going to see only a few stray showers as we head through this afternoon. All of that will wind down this evening. High temperatures today will remain cool and well below normal. We'll get to the upper 70s near 80. And then overnight, we'll have temperatures down to the low 60s. Your Wednesday is going to see temperatures rebounding all the way back to the upper 80s near 90. We'll have more sunshine with only a stray shower in the afternoon. For WSPA 7 News, I'm meteorologist Grant Roberts.
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1: This ain't no disco. 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

0: is the TJ Show. I could not believe it. I looked in my living room and I see this little square stick of butter. But it's the kind that's gotten really popular where, you know, it's like a squishy toy.
1: Yes.
0: And I didn't buy it. I didn't know where it came from. I was shocked that my kids, or at least I thought they knew that it was this trend, because this has become popular. People are buying these little stuffed butter sticks,
1: yep.
0: Which I don't understand it. What is the appeal of it?
1: I don't get it either. My niece just bought one the other day and she was raving about it.
2: Yeah, they're fun to squeeze.
0: Yeah.
1: It's like butter. You can squeeze anything.
0: But it's like
3: Pogs when we were children. Didn't you have those? Like, why did you get that? Those were dumb too.
1: Yeah,
3: Pokemon
1: least,
3: cards.
0: Yeah, but at least that was a game.
3: It kind of.
0: So
3: not really.
0: I immediately took out my microphone and I did a little interview with my kids. I was curious to know how they found out about the squishy stick of butter. I try to keep my kids away from this kind of stuff. That's dumb. But they were all over it. Willa.
4: Yeah?
0: What do you have here?
4: It's like a butter stick thing.
0: So she's 8, okay? It's a squishy stick of butter.
4: Yeah, it's a squishy stick of butter.
0: How did you get this?
4: Amazon.
0: Oh yeah, just Amazon. Yeah, but how did you physically get it in our house?
4: Well, I had $4 left on my Amazon gift card, so I looked up things for $4 and this showed up.
0: So this is just what Amazon pushed to her, thinking that she would like it. I guess she got a birthday card and she must have been on mama's phone and she goes, oh, I want that thing.
5: Yeah, but how did you know that that was popular?
4: I didn't.
5: You know that that's a trend, squishy stick of butter?
4: No, I didn't.
5: So this found its way into our house. You had no idea it was popular. You weren't looking for it.
4: No.
5: Yes, Charlie?
4: I didn't know it was popular. Why the heck is it popular?
0: So isn't this weird? Like, they're not even trying to do it for the trend. It just, the internet pushed it to them, assuming they would like it. They did, and they're excited to have it.
1: Yeah, sis had $4 left. She added it to car, and it arrived.
0: It's weird.
5: I'm surprised that it's in the house, because I would never buy something like that. I can't even believe my eyes that it's here.
4: Who made it popular? It doesn't look popular. It's just like a squishy toy.
0: Right.
5: And you like it?
4: Yeah.
5: I keep seeing you walking around with it and squishing it. Why do you keep doing that?

0: squishing it.
1: Noah, did you know this squishy stick of butter was popular?
0: Nope, I just like squishing it.
2: There you go. I've tried to...
3: I just like squishing it.
2: Right, I've tried to actively avoid this trend getting to our house, but the internet, it's almost like it made it happen for me.
3: Yep.
2: Isn't that freak you out a little bit?
3: Push it to your kids.
2: Yes, and they like it.
3: They like it, yeah.
2: They didn't even know that they were supposed to like it.
3: But at least they paid for it themselves. It's not like you had to pay for it.
2: In a way, isn't this kind of like... My kids were programmed to like the squishy stick of butter.
3: The internet told her what she wanted.
2: Right, and she actually wants it and now is living with it, even though they didn't know about the trend. This is weird.
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It's the TGA show, and why are people willing to pay $400 for a teeny tiny patch of grass? 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

0: This is the TJ Show. Our news, it sounds different around here. Kenny reads through every story he can find, and then he brings us the most interesting ones. Kenny, what's happening on the planet today?
1: It's tough to think that by Sunday, the World Cup here in the United States and North America will be over. But for those who want to cling to the memories of the World Cup, FIFA is selling patches of grass from New York, New Jersey Stadium, formerly MetLife Stadium, from the final, the championship game, for $450.
0: Can you imagine?
2: Do they not make enough with, like, tickets?
0: No, apparently not. You know, and I've seen this before in my parents' house. If you walk far enough into the living room, you will see a tiny glass box, and in there is a circle of grass from the old Yankee Stadium. Someone purchased that as a gift for my dad, and it's like all this dried up, frizzed out grass with a little patch of dirt underneath. I don't know how much they bought that for, but it sounds very similar to this. People want this. And I guess if it's the final game, it's kind of cool, but what do you do with that?
2: Nothing. You just look at it. There. You just brag to your friends when they come over.
1: Well, do you remember, I think the most ridiculous example, it was the Philadelphia Eagles, their NFC Championship win a couple of years ago when they did eventually win the Super Bowl. It snowed in that NFC Championship game, and they were selling jars of the snow for, I don't know, a couple of $100 a piece. But these are $450 for a square. They say it's 17.5 by 17.5 by 17.5, but they don't say if it's inches, centimeters, or millimeters. Apparently, ABC News reached out to FIFA via email for clarification on that. They've yet to respond. So we don't know exactly what size it'll be, but from the pictures I saw, and I don't know if this is accurate, it kind of looked like the size of a Rice Krispie treat. And it'll be housed in an acrylic box, and it comes with a USB keepsake package in a premium display box.
2: Not as yummy, though.
0: Kenny, what else do you have?
1: Olive Garden is bringing back its fan favorite never-ending pasta pass, and that begins next Thursday, July 16th. For $100, you can have as much pasta as you could possibly want for 13 weeks straight.
2: I'm not mad about it. It's a lot of pasta.
0: Do they let you have chicken on it? Like, what's the deal?
1: Yeah, according to the press release, the chain says customers can enjoy up to 120 combinations of pastas, sauces, protein toppings, and more. And two new menu additions also available, spicy Alfredo and crispy shrimp fritta, as well as a protein topping.
0: Can you do me a favor? Can you find out if we get the pass, can I pass it to you guys? Like, if I buy it, can I go, J-Bo, take it over? And then you run out. And then you come back and you give it to Kenny, and we all like just go around. What do you think?
3: Say no, because I mean, you can't share a Netflix password. I highly doubt.
0: Pasta pass. Come on.
3: Yeah.
1: Well, I mean, but they're strict about that at like a place like Costco, because you have like your photo on it. I wonder if this will be a photo ID that you have.
2: The thing is, present your ID.
1: I mean, it's been a while. They started this in 2014. It ended in 2019 with the COVID pandemic.
0: I don't
1: it's
0: really care.
1: Back for the first time in 6 years.
0: What I care about is if we buy one for the show, can we pass it around between us? Can you find out?
1: I will find out.
0: Thank you very much.
1: I assume no, but
0: thank you for keeping us somewhat informed.
1: That's what's happening.
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0: This is the TJ Show. Last night in Philly, it was the Home Run Derby for Major League Baseball. And what's the guy's name who won? It's your St. Louis Cardinals dude.
1: Yeah, Jordan Walker.
0: Yeah, very good. And our own Kenny was there. We're close enough to that stadium where we broadcast from. And Kenny thought he was going to be in the bleachers and he was going to get how many balls caught? At least four?
2: I thought four, yeah.
0: And he did.
2: That was my prediction.
0: One ball came, what, 10 or 15 feet? You were in a different spot.
2: Yeah, one ball made it up to our section. We were in a higher level than I thought we were going to be.
0: Yeah, and that's a bummer.
2: It was. But it was still fun. That was so exciting. I recommend if this Home Run Derby comes anywhere near you, go check it out because it was a really cool experience.
0: You know, can I just take your word for it?
2: Sure, TJ. I wasn't talking to you.
1: Like flying baseballs.
0: Well, you know what's so crazy? This is very interesting to me. So during the Derby, there are little leaguer kids that are fielding the balls in, like, you know, the infield and the outfield.
2: Just the outfield, but...
0: Oh, it's just the outfield.
2: Yeah, yeah, not that close.
0: Yeah, I was going to say, I was like, man, that sounds like that would be terrifying. But even in the outfield, those balls...
2: Some of the line drives were coming hot and heavy,
0: so
2: for sure.
0: So these are like 12-year-old kids up to high
2: Maybe
0: school?
2: Maybe 16, yeah.
0: Can you imagine? Would you ever want to do that?
1: That's a really cool experience. I don't think as a child I would think like, oh, this ball might hit me. I'm just thinking like, this is awesome.
2: Right. You're on the field at a big league ballpark.
0: Yeah, I guess you don't know how dangerous it is.
1: Yeah,
0: I knew how dangerous it was somehow in third grade. I knew I should not be out on this field right now. I was at second base. Have you ever been at second base before?
1: No, I've been to second base before.
0: No, I'm... Huh? Oh, yes.
1: Yes. She's saying yes.
0: Okay. Yes. Uh-huh. I would not recommend that, and definitely not recommend third base. Third base is even more dangerous.
1: I don't see a problem with that.
0: Yes, the hot corner.
1: Yeah, it's a good corner.
0: Yes, go ahead.
2: So these kids are fielding these balls, the ones that don't go over the fence, and Phillies fans are ruthless. If a kid missed a fly ball or fumbled a ground ball in the outfield, the whole stadium booed these little kids.
1: You got to get used to it.
0: They don't care.
1: Yeah. Sometimes life gives you applause, and sometimes it boos you.
3: You want to be in the MLB, yeah. You got to take the boos.
1: You better learn now.
0: So before everything started, you were making conversation with the guy who was sitting next to you?
2: Yeah, the guy sitting next to me. I was just curious. I asked him, so what do we do if we catch a ball? Can I keep it or do we have to give it away to a kid? And he immediately said, I already picked out the kid. If you keep that ball, you are a jerk. And he was like,
3: disagree.
0: Isn't it hilarious that, like,
1: that's
0: and this
1: awesome.
0: This happens in Boston too. Like, they'll be ruthless about pretty much everything. But then when it comes down to it, if they catch the ball, they'll give it to a kid. And it's like, oh, they're so sweet.
2: Meanwhile, he was screaming curse words at the top of his lungs. It was wild.
0: Yeah. Some of the booing. That wasn't at a kid, was it?
3: I hope it was.
2: I think that was at one of the players there. Well, it was in Philly, and we had two Phillies players.

0: participating. Anybody who wasn't wearing a Phillies jersey at the plate was getting ruthlessly booed.
1: Booed like that. Yeah. They love their baseball. This is the TJ Show.
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9: There are no major slowdowns to report right now, and drive times into Asheville on I-26 are up to 30 minutes from Hendersonville, 23 minutes from Fletcher, and 14 minutes from Weaverville.
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11: Happy Tuesday. We're going to see only a few stray showers as we head through this afternoon. All of that will wind down this evening. High temperatures today will remain cool and well below normal. We'll get to the upper 70s near 80. And then overnight, we'll have temperatures down to the low 60s. Your Wednesday is going to see temperatures rebounding all the way back to the upper 80s near 90. We'll have more sunshine with only a stray shower in the afternoon. For WSPA 7 News, I'm meteorologist Grant Roberts.
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0: We've got Nick in Colorado Springs. What's up, Nick?
1: Oh, how you guys doing? I'm calling to tell you guys about a career change I've just made because of my conversations with you guys a couple months ago, if that's okay.
0: Whoa.
2: What?
0: Can you remind us? Okay. Give us the quick recap. What were you doing and what did we suggest?
1: Well, I was giving you a hard time, TJ, because that's what I do. And you guys suggested that I should become a comedian.
0: Oh, yeah, I remember that call.
1: So I made a career change. I am now a party planner for birthday events and birthdays and corporate events and that sort of thing. For the type of comedy that I do is I kind of like roast a guest of honor, so to speak, have people come up and say a couple things about them. And just, yeah, so basically I'm a party planner now. And I've been really busy at it, and I've been doing really well, and it's because of the conversations that I've had with you guys. And, yeah, I just wanted to say thank you and just let you know I'm doing really well now.
2: Did we encourage you to try stand-up?
1: Mm-hmm. Yes.
2: And then I've been waiting months for your phone call. Months. Where have you been?
0: There he is.
2: He's been planning events.
1: I've been busy.
2: Congratulations. That's awesome.
1: It's really taken off, so.
0: Man, look at that, Nick.
2: That is awesome. What were you doing before?
1: Honest, just retail, just bouncing around from job to job, not really liking what I do, and

0: yeah, decided to make a change, and here I am.
1: Great.
2: Congratulations, bro. Yeah. That's amazing.
1: Well, Nick, you keep stepping into that, and I'm so glad to hear from you, and it's so cool. Even if it's not exactly what you dream of, it is a step closer to it, right?
0: Exactly, and it's something, and I'm really liking what I do now. That's really great. Versus before, it was just a paycheck.
1: Yeah. Yeah, doesn't it make such a difference waking up and like actually being somewhat excited for what you're about to do and get paid to do?
0: Exactly.
3: Yeah, you're in the proximity of what you want to do.
1: That's right.
3: There's a principle about that.
1: Yes. Well, we recommended that book to you, right? The Proximity Principle?
0: Yes, you did.
1: Did you read it?
0: I did.
1: Yeah, there you go. How about that?
2: That's great. Good job.
1: Love it. See, books,
2: that's awesome, Nick.
1: It'll change your life, man. People make fun of me for recommending books all the time, but it'll set you on a whole new path.
0: Oh, I'm still going to make fun of you because that's just what I do. But yeah, yeah, I appreciate it.
2: All of us will.
4: Yeah, we do often.
1: Nick, appreciate the update. I think it's been over a year, hasn't it?
0: Close, maybe not over, but it's been close to it. It's been a while since I've called you guys.
1: Dude, talk about leaving us hanging. I mean,
2: yeah, seriously, we've been waiting.
1: I know.
0: Well, it's not all about you guys. It's, you know, it's about me. So you guys should know that.
1: Well, no, you're right. It is about
2: we
1: you.
2: Thought you flaked out and just never went and did stand-up, and then that was it. We're like, okay, well.
1: Turns out he was building and building.
2: That's right.
1: And now here he is. I'm proud of you, man. Good job.
0: Well, thank you. Well, I've been busy. Sorry if I left you guys hanging, but, you know, it's your fault because you guys may be busy. So there.
2: Yeah, well. I love

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1: Expect bumper-to-bumper traffic on Long Shoals Road in Arden, and slowdowns are happening on I-240 East in Asheville. Drive times into Asheville on I-26 are up to 31 minutes from Hendersonville, 25 minutes from Fletcher, and 15 minutes from Weaverville.
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3: Happy Tuesday. We're going to see only a few stray showers as we head through this afternoon. All of that will wind down this evening. High temperatures today will remain cool and well below normal. We'll get to the upper 70s near 80. And then overnight, we'll have temperatures down to the low 60s. Your Wednesday is going to see temperatures rebounding all the way back to the upper 80s near 90. We'll have more sunshine with only a stray shower in the afternoon. For WSPA 7 News, I'm meteorologist Grant Roberts.
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0: the TJ show. What a cool phone call that we got from Nick in Colorado Springs.
1: Yep. That was great.
0: I'm blown away by that. You know, Nick called us. We tracked down the original phone call. He called us over a year ago. It was June 13th. And he was sharing with us some stuff, and somehow the conversation got into, hey, you know, are you doing what you want to do? And turns out he was very interested in comedy. We found the original call. Thank you for hunting this down. I'm just going to play this real quick. This is when we first met Nick over a year ago in Colorado Springs on the phone. Hey, Nick.
2: How's it going, TJ?
0: Nick, if I remember correctly, you were the guy that I recommended that book to. It was called The Proximity Principle, and it came up because you said you always had this dream of being a stand-up comic, but you never quite had the confidence to do it. You're checking back in.
2: The reason I'm checking back in is I wanted to let you guys know my friend signed me up for an open mic night this coming weekend for a comedy club.
3: Let's go!
2: So I'm going for it.
0: Look at this. By the way, listening back to that, so we were celebrating him just for taking step
1: one.
0: Yeah,
1: for sure.
2: If I fail miserably, I'm calling you guys back and I'm blaming you.
1: No. Hey, I'll tell you this, Nick. Failure is just an event. It's not a definition of who you are, so you just try again.
2: Absolutely. Thanks for the inspiration.
0: And that was it. So, you know, thinking about that, we didn't hear from him. And, you know, you mentioned him. We just kind of thought, eh, he gave up.
1: Yeah, I've definitely thought about him in my own personal time, to be honest. Like, man, I wonder what happened to Nick.
0: Yeah, well, and we just heard. And if you missed it, by the way, you can catch it on our podcast after the show. Just search for The TJ Show wherever you listen to him. He's now doing work that he said he...

0: he's excited to do, which how cool is that? We have
1: he
0: to work.
1: It.
0: Yeah. So many hours of the day. You think about how much time we're spending driving to our job, being at our job, driving home from our job, doing work for our job at home. It's like, this is a big, if you're looking at a pie chart, this is a big part of our life.
1: Yeah, it is.
0: You know, and I also, I think about you, Jabo, you were working in a job that you weren't a huge fan of.
1: Yeah, I worked for the government at one point.
0: And I mean, it seems like fun. I don't know why you wouldn't love that. But at some point you felt in your heart you needed a change. And so how did you make that transition out of a job you didn't feel was super fulfilling into now this kind of work?
1: Well, I always wanted to work like in the entertainment space and had prior and in the midst of working for the government. And then I just found a place where I can volunteer. So I started volunteering at a local radio station where I lived in Orlando, Florida. And then the volunteering spoke for itself. And then when they had a part-time position opened, they actually reached out to me and asked me if I was interested in it. It was something that I had to apply for.
0: It's amazing.
1: So, yeah, I mean, it worked itself out, but I got myself around the community and the people that I wanted to be around.
0: Yeah. Yeah. It sounds almost too simple. It's like, oh, get around what you want to do. And then all of a sudden you're around the right people, the right decision makers. You have an opportunity to actually get to know them, to build relationship.
1: Right.
0: That's what that book, The Proximity Principle, that I keep bringing up. I mean, I'll bring it up over and over again because it really does boil it down to that very simple first step, getting around it. You know, I love that Nick said, he went to go do a stand-up night. We don't know how it went that night. We don't know anything, but he started getting around it, and Now he's working a job where he's doing it regularly, and he enjoys his job. So happy for you, Nick. That's awesome. Thank you for even giving us the update. This is the TJ Show. 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

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There's one state that has stopped and paused the building of data centers. Why they're doing it, it's coming up a few moments away on the TJ Show.

0: 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Kenny reads through every story he can find, and then he brings us the most interesting ones. Kenny, what's happening on the planet today?
1: The state of New York has imposed a first-of-its-kind moratorium on the construction of data centers. This is the first U.S. state to take such action.
0: Glad to hear it. You know, reading these other stories where it's like, and we're plowing 40,000 acres, and now a big computer farm. It's like, whoa, how does that happen?
2: Can you explain exactly what that is?
1: So all data center construction will be paused for a year while the state does research on the environmental impacts of these data centers, as critics have brought up the concerns of the impacts on the environment, as well as water resources, the overburden of electrical grids, and the fact that utility bills for local residents near these data centers may go up just because these data centers are operating.
0: Anything okay. That slows it down.
2: I like that.
0: I'm a fan of us maybe just taking a little bit more time trying to figure out what this looks like for humanity. A lot of people don't feel that way.
2: Time and consideration.
0: Yes.
2: Right? I say we shut up.

0: down.
1: Oh yes, I'm
0: shut
1: with
0: them
1: you.
0: All down. We don't need to do studies.
1: I'm with
0: shut
1: you
0: them
1: that.
0: Down. Stop.
2: Who knows? Maybe that'll be the case in a year's time, because what they want to do is, with all of this research, they want to develop these standards to make sure that the environmental impact is minimized, to make sure that local residents aren't paying more for utilities. Once they have these standards, the moratorium will only be lifted once these standards are finalized and met. So maybe there's a day where the standards are never met and these data centers just go away.
3: Kenny, what else do you have?
2: The Odyssey, Christopher Nolan's latest film, comes out this weekend. And they've been doing press, the director, the stars of the movie, including Matt Damon. And he was kind of expressing a defeatist view during this press tour, stating that he felt the Odyssey might be the last old-school Hollywood epic of its kind, because studios may not allocate the resources necessary for such a large-scale, practical, on-location filmmaking process.
3: Well, Christopher Nolan is really one of a kind. This guy loves film. You've seen some interviews with him. He loves the art of filmmaking, using actual film to shoot this movie. I can't believe that anyone cares about The Odyssey, but because it's Christopher Nolan, it's like, well, all right.
1: I'll check it out. It might be good.
3: Yeah. Yeah, he's got a good track record. He's made two of my favorite movies, Dark Knight and The Prestige.
2: Yeah, Christopher Nolan seems to be taking a more optimistic view than his star, Matt Damon. He thinks that cinema is vital and constantly transforming, and he's pointing to this new generation of filmmakers. We talked about these movies. They started from YouTube creators, Backrooms and Obsession, which made tons of money at the box office, but no AI slop, and they were unique, unconventional cinema ideas, complex storylines. So he sees hope in the future, where it seems Matt Damon is not so optimistic about it.
3: Well, listen, he's a great example of someone who knows how to make a movie, so I'm sure people will be inspired by that. I do wonder, has anyone alive right now made a choice to read The Odyssey? Because remember, I was assigned it in high school.
1: On purpose?
3: I didn't read it. Yeah, did they read it on purpose?
1: That's a good question.
3: Okay, well, maybe somebody did. Kenny, thanks for keeping us somewhat informed.
2: That's what's happening.
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0: It's the TJ Show and Teresa in North Carolina. What can we do for you?
1: I called because I actually did read the Iliad on purpose.
0: No, it was the Odyssey.
2: Yeah.
1: The Odyssey. It was the Odyssey. It was not the Iliad. I don't know why I said that. It was the Odyssey. Odysseus was the superhero.
0: What year of life?
1: And I read it on... Huh?
0: What year of life was that?
1: In my 30s.
0: Wow, yeah, that's the
1: maybe
0: real deal.
1: 40s, I think 30s. But the thing was, at that point in my life, I had a really ugly commute. So I would drive 3 hours to go to work, then I would stay in that town 3 or 4 nights, depending, and then go home. So for a 3-hour drive, you can only listen to so much music. So I would get audiobooks. Hmm. And over time, developed a taste for the classics because they have a lot more depth. I did a lot of Dickens and the whole Bible. And the Odyssey was one of the books that I, admittedly, I didn't exactly read it. I listened to it.
3: Mm. But still, well, I don't think I would willingly do that.
2: Yeah, I will accept it.
1: Anything that it has been around for hundreds or thousands of years, I think it's worth listening to, if only to develop an understanding of what is the same and what has changed in human life. Mm.
0: Yeah. Okay. What would you say, like, if you could summarize the book, what's it about?
1: Yeah. It's about a guy named Odysseus who travels around and has some various and rather strange adventures.
0: Well, thank you for that. Now I don't have to read it. I'm filled in.
1: Well, actually, I thought it was worth reading because, like I said, you learn a lot about the way that the world was. Mm-hmm.
0: Well, Teresa, tell me a little bit about you. Tell me, what is the most exciting part of your life right now?
1: Well, I like thrift store shopping.
0: Hey, me
1: or
0: too.
1: Working in the garden. Or working in the other garden, or the other garden.
3: How many gardens?
1: And
3: do you
1: I also
3: have?
1: Like gardening.
0: Wow!
3: You own a farm, is what you're saying?
0: What are you growing?
1: Yeah. What am I growing? Lots of flowers, assorted trees, vegetables. You know, all kinds of stuff. Anything that'll grow.
0: Everything's legal and edible.
1: It's all legal, but it's not all edible.
0: Got it. Okay, Teresa, it's been great talking to you. You have an amazing day.
1: You too. Bye.
2: Bye.
1: Bye. Bye. Bye.
0: So the Odyssey is out on Thursday, right?
4: That's right.
0: Okay. Very cool. Well, there it is. I always prefer the movie over the book. Didn't do great for me in high school, but it is more fun. This is the TJ Show.
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3: Use caution on U.S. 25 southbound at Darity Road in Henderson County due to a reported incident, and you can expect heavy traffic on Long Shoals and Brevard Roads in Avery's Creek, as well as on North Louisiana Avenue in West Asheville. Drive times into Asheville on I-26 are up to 30 minutes from Hendersonville, 25 minutes from Fletcher, and 15 minutes from Weaverville.
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5: Happy Tuesday. We're going to see only a few stray showers as we head through this afternoon. All of that will wind down this evening. High temperatures today will remain cool and well below normal. We'll get to the upper 70s near 80. And then overnight, we'll have temperatures down to the low 60s. Your Wednesday is going to see temperatures rebounding all the way back to the upper 80s near 90. We'll have more sunshine with only a stray shower in the afternoon. For WSPA 7 News, I'm meteorologist Grant Roberts.
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How was a raccoon holding a liquor bottle, and why did someone pay $750 for it? We'll get to this in a few moments. It's coming up on the TJ Show.

0: This is the TJ Show. Heather, do you recognize the name Erling Haaland?
1: Yeah, of course.
0: From soccer?
1: Yes.
0: There's a picture floating around of him. This captured my attention because I actually thought it was really clever. I'm not a huge fan of taxidermy. Like, I don't think you need to have animals in your house like that. But I... whatever.
1: But you did say that if you had to kill an animal to save yourself,
0: yes,
1: that you would put that in your home.
0: 100%. Yeah, like if I was attacked by a wild raccoon or a mountain lion tried to get my family and I had to fight it and I won, absolutely I would put it on my wall and it would be a story to tell and I would have no problem with that.
1: And then if they won, they would put you on their wall.
0: Well, then yeah, I just... it's nice knowing you guys. It's fun. It's fun to be around here. But anyway, I bring up Erling Haaland because he's making headlines. He's getting into a plane and he's got this stuffed raccoon, like a real raccoon. But what I think is so clever about it is that the raccoon is holding a little liquor bottle. And I've never seen that before.
2: That's America funny. For you.
0: Well, yeah, it's like, I guess it's a souvenir. That's what right. he decided to take
1: yes.
0: home. I think he said that he's sad that they lost to England. But while he was here, I guess he was in Dallas. He went to this store called Wild Bill's Western Store. Can you go to this website, by the way?
1: Yeah, sure.
0: The animal listed on the shop's website was for $750. And I was like, wow. So while I'm not a fan of taxidermy, what a clever idea to do. And let's just say best case scenario, maybe the raccoon was hit. Sometimes people will collect yeah. roadkill and do something with it.
1: That's true.
0: What are you going to do? I mean, it got hit by a car.
1: Right.
0: Okay. But there are other animals. And I wonder, is this an artist that does this, that puts these animals in like weird situations?
1: I mean, I can't tell you, but some of the stuff they have on this website, I mean, everything's already sold out. I don't know if it's because of Erling Haaland.
0: Every one of these pieces now sold out because he's making headlines. So give me an example of some of the animals on there.
1: So there's a squirrel holding a Budweiser can drinking from it. That's fun, right?
3: That's
1: and these
3: fun.
1: Are real, you know, taxidermied animals. There's one with a little cowboy hat on and a little gun on his in a holster, which is kind of cute.
0: Why is this so funny? This is terrible.
1: Another squirrel holding a Jack Daniels bottle with a cigarette in its mouth.
0: Wow.
1: And then my favorite is a squirrel on a stripper pole.
0: Wow.
3: Oh, okay.
1: Doing a little dance.
0: I mean, that's got to be some artist that does that, right? That they either hired or that started selling their stuff in that shop?
1: I would guess. It doesn't say on the website, but I would guess that it would be the case. But
0: wow.
1: It's pretty funny.
3: I'd like to see a raccoon, like, on the bowl, you know?
0: On a bowl?
3: Yeah, like a toilet.
0: Oh, on a bowl.
3: On a bowl. Yeah, you can put that in your bathroom. That's a great decor.
1: I don't know if they take requests, but I can maybe send an email.
3: Yeah, hit them up. Let them know.
0: Do you think you could reach out to them and we can ask them what's going on there? I'm sure they would come on the show. I'm curious to know the backstory. You know, I was shopping around this little community of artists. And, you know, you go in, you see the weirdest stuff you've ever seen. Do you know that elephant that's metal in my living room? Have you seen that?
3: No, I don't remember it.
0: So it's up on one of our armoires. And they took trash and they just bent the metal into an elephant.
1: Cool.
0: And I was so moved by it. I was like, wow,
1: that's
0: how
1: impressive.
0: Cool. If you take trash, you can build something beautiful.
1: Yeah.
0: It's really about the artist. So anyway, there you go. That's a little souvenir. Sorry you didn't win the World Cup. This is the TJ Show.
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0: is the TJ show, and this is something we had to do because my dog Luna, she'd be left home all alone. My wife Jess had the idea to put the radio on one day, keep her company. She'd hear Dada's voice, that's me. Turns out, completely bored her. She fell asleep.
1: Yeah, complete snooze fest.
0: Yeah, we were talking about human-related issues, that's and we realized, oh my goodness, of course she's not interested in that. So we started featuring the biggest stories and animal headlines. We called it Luna's Animal Tales. Now she waits by the radio. She loves this segment. Other pets love it too, even people like it. Let's get right into it. In Florida, there's a restaurant. It's actually got a great name. Wild Man's Pizza, Pasta, and Python.
1: That sounds like a lot going on there.
0: Well, they're accepting pythons as a form of payment, and apparently they're giving out free pizzas. So, they've got this python challenge that's happening in Florida since last Friday.
1: What are they doing with this python?
0: I guess they do all different kinds of things. They use the fat from the snake oils to make skin, cream, soap. Apparently they make jewelry with the bones. Everything gets used. Apparently they're not allowed to sell the pizza because we've seen all these reports about the pythons being bad for you to eat.
2: Right. There's a health warning about the mercury levels in the python.
1: Yeah,
0: so I guess they're just giving it away for free. Who's saying, yeah, I'll take it anyway? Who wants
1: just
0: that?
1: Just because it's free. People yeah, I usually Florida. Say free is for me, but mm-mm.
0: But,
1: and that, hold on a second. I was raised in Florida, and yes, there are some crazy people in Florida because the sun is hot. It does something to the brain cells. I believe that. I was one of those crazy people. But I don't think they're crazy enough to eat these pythons that are full of mercury.
0: But it seems like a cool restaurant. I want to check that out. Then there's a dog owner who was terrified. They were on a big hike. Apparently, 5-year-old Labrador Retriever started eating cannabis plants. Wanted to get a little lit. And they didn't know what was going to happen. It was going in and out of consciousness. They thankfully had a mountain rescue team that just happened to be coming down the mountain. 55-pound dog loaded it up onto the stretcher, quickly carried her down the rocky trail, took her into the vet. Poison control realized what it was. They were like, oh my goodness, this is cannabis intoxication. Gave it some activated charcoal.
1: Yeah, because the owner had no idea. Owner was just like, why is my dog acting crazy like this?
0: The next day, the dog woke up, acted like nothing ever happened. It was like, oh, I'm fine. What's up? We going out for a walk?
2: He was hungry, but that was about it.
1: Yeah, well, the munchies. And you know that ER bill had to be crazy expensive.
0: Yeah, that's terrible. They thought the dog was going to die, but that's my lab will eat anything. She's obsessed with just finding anything annoying to eat. Flowers. She eats my flowers. You know those flowers I used to have?
1: Yeah.
0: She'll go outside and eat them like a cow.
1: She's like, oh, this is for me. Candy.
0: This is a terrifying story, but there was a village in China, and it got flooded. 900 reptiles were released, including tons of cobras. And you can see the video. These cobras are like floating with their head out of the water. Someone's already been bitten. They're stocking up on anti-venom locally, and they're giving people 101 on what to do if they encounter a snake. I think about the pythons and how that happened. It was similar, right?
1: It's
0: it got
1: scary.
0: Released because of some crazy storm many years ago. But cobras, that's way worse.
2: Yeah.
1: I think they're both equally horrible.
0: They're both horrible.
1: Yeah.
2: Nightmare fuel.
0: Those are the biggest stories in animal headlines. Thank you for turning on the TJ Show.
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1: What, like my hair?
0: No, it's your smile. It's kind of blinding.
1: Good blinding or bad blinding?
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1: What, like my hair?
0: 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It's kind of blinding.
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It's the TJ Show, and why are people tripping over their pants? This is a weird reason why a certain pair of pants has gotten very popular, or at least well-known. It's coming up in a few moments in the news on the TJ Show.

0: This is the TJ Show, our news. It sounds different around here. Kenny reads through every story he can find, and then he brings us the most interesting ones. Kenny, what's happening on the planet today?
1: There's a very popular pair of flowy wide leg pants from the fashion brand Zara.
0: Oh, I know about that brand.
1: You do?
0: Yeah.
1: Do you have any of their items?
0: No, I feel like I've seen them in my closet somewhere. My wife, I think, has a pair.
1: Okay, well, if she has this particular pair, they're very popular, they look nice, but they're getting more popular, perhaps for the wrong reasons. There's now a hashtag on TikTok with several viral videos, hashtag Zara trousers. People are posting their experiences because they're tripping over the pant legs and face planting and hurting themselves.
0: How's that possible?
1: They're very wide-legged and they're long, and I guess you're stepping on the pant leg and you're falling down.
0: Oh, so like the front of your foot catches the front of...
1: Yeah, it's like tripping over your shoelaces, but instead it's the leg of your pants.
0: Hilarious.
2: I have a pair of pants that are linen and flowy as well, and when I have them on and I'm going up the stairs in my house, it gets caught on my heel and it always tries to trip me, so I have to like roll them up before I go up the stairs.
0: It sounds like a lot of work.
2: It's not that serious.
3: Are you trying to upset me, Kenny? Like, is there like no news at all? Like, why is this a news article?
1: Because it's viral.
2: I'm with Heather.
1: People are talking about it.
3: Buy smaller pants. Get your pants hemmed. Do we not know how to dress in it?
2: What
3: is happening?
0: Do they still have tails?

0: others? I thought they did.
1: Well, they say some people have tried to fix this by getting the pants hemmed, but they say the real hazard is a combination of the extreme fabric width, the flowy material, and wearing them with open-toed shoes. But you have countless videos on TikTok with these people sharing their battle wounds, scraped hands, scarred knees. One person even reporting having to go to the hospital after tripping over these pants.
2: Okay, roll them up at that point. If you can't make it to
3: we're done as a species if we can't wear clothes.
2: Well, I'm telling you, the critical thinking is zero.
4: I'll tell you what I think is happening. It's got to be phone related, right? It's got to be not paying attention to where you're going, buried in the phone.
1: Well, there's one video captured on a Ring cam.
4: Go ahead.
1: Of somebody face planting in their front yard, and I think you're right. I think she was looking.
4: Yeah, people are so distracted. Normal things like wearing pants are a problem now.
2: But would she still have planted if she wasn't wearing those pants?
4: I don't know.
1: That's the question. People still love the pants, though, despite all of these battle scars. They're apparently affordable, $45.
3: So we're all still buying the pants.
1: Yeah.
3: Cool.
4: Awesome. You know what I'm realizing with the news?
2: I'm really bothered that we're still talking about this.
4: Yeah, me too. What else do you have, Kenny?
1: Well, this one's going to upset you, too.
4: Great.
1: So the first Chipotle Mexican grill has opened in all places, Mexico.
2: All right, I'm done. The audacity. I'm out of here.
4: Well,
2: I'm over it.
4: That's kind of like nothing against Olive Garden. We love them, right? But building an Olive Garden in Italy might not work.
1: Well, this article does draw comparisons. They tried a Taco Bell in Mexico.
4: Okay, there you go.
1: They tried Domino's Pizza in Italy. Both epic fails.
4: Yeah, of course.
2: What?
4: Kenny, thanks for keeping us somewhat informed.
1: That's what's happening.
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0: 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Or maybe you listen and you want more of the show. One of the quickest ways to get to know what we do here is by searching for our podcast. 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You can get a super shot of the show. You can get to know us faster. You can catch up on what you might have missed. For example, from today's show, and this will be up a little later in the day. Jabo, what would you send someone to?
1: This story is going to completely, like, freak you out. There's a family that checked into an Airbnb that they've never gone to before. And when they saw a photo of themselves and their family on their wall, on the Airbnb's wall, it completely made them spiral out. So there's more to that, but you have to listen to that.
0: Yeah, how did it happen? It is a really weird story. Mm-hmm. What are the odds of that? I thought it was a whole different reason. You can find that searching for the TJ Show wherever you listen to podcasts. Kenny, what would you send someone to from today?
2: TJ, whenever there's a fad or a new It toy, you do a pretty good job of keeping that away from your daughter so it doesn't wind up in your house.
0: Oh, we don't need more junk. We don't need to spend money on stuff that will wind up in a junk pile or get donated.
2: But somehow the new It toy, these squishy toys that look like a stick of butter, somehow this is now at your residence, and we learned how and why.
0: Yeah, well, I will just give you a little preview. I think this is evidence of the computer programming the human, because it's bizarre that this thing wound up in our house. They didn't even know it was popular, yet it made its way into our house.
2: Thing right now.
0: What does that mean? You could find out searching for the TJ Show wherever you listen to podcasts. Heather, what would you send someone to from today?
3: We talked about a story about Erling Haaland. He's a Norwegian soccer player. He was over here for the World Cup. Sadly, he's home now, but he got a really interesting souvenir from America, that from the United States.
0: $750 for that.
3: And he was caught with, but it's pretty cool.
0: It might be one of the most unique souvenirs. I didn't even know that we had these in America.
3: You can get anything here.
0: You can find that

0: 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You know, Nick changed his whole career, and he's probably giving us too much credit. All we did was recommend a book, but it's very nice of him to call and give us an update. He was just sort of longing for a different kind of work, and now he's doing something different, and he said he actually likes his job.
1: We didn't only just recommend the book. We told him that he should try stand-up comedy, because when we first spoke to him, yeah, we encouraged him. We spoke life into him.
0: Yeah, well.
1: And then he took that advice, and he went for it.
0: He was alive when he called, and we just came alongside of him and said, maybe you think this is not possible, but it is possible. So
2: we're responsible for changing his entire life.
0: He had to do the work.
1: Well, and right? We did speak life into him. I mean, I'm not going to downplay that. Yeah. He had to take the effort.
0: All right. Well,
1: it wasn't just a book. It was like the encouragement of people and a book.
2: You tell me to do things every day, and do I do them? No.
0: Exactly.
2: You don't. Apply it.
1: Yes.
0: Well, I guess here's what happens when someone takes it and runs with it. You could search for The TJ Show wherever you listen to podcasts. You'll hear Nick. Seems like a good dude. I'm excited for the next time that we get to hear from him when he's running the world of comedy. 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

0: Noon. All of that will wind down this evening. High temperatures today will remain cool and well below normal. We'll get to the upper 70s near 80. And then overnight, we'll have temperatures down to the low 60s. Your Wednesday is going to see temperatures rebounding all the way back to the upper 80s near 90. We'll have more sunshine with only a stray shower in the afternoon. For WSPA 7 News, I'm meteorologist Grant Roberts.
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Deej powering you through that workday. What's definitely going to perk up your workday? That'll be $1,000, which you actually do have a chance to win. The Summer Cash Contest is here. All the details on how you could score it next.

0: 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Deej, and that summer cash contest is going on right now, and it is your chance to win $1,000 every single weekday, all the way through August 7th. 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You're going to hear them three times every single weekday, 7 a.m., 12 noon, and 5 p.m. When you do hear them, you want to bounce over mymix965.com, go to the contest page, enter in that keyword, and that's going to unlock your entry to win this national contest. 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When you hear it, bounce over to the site, enter it in. 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

0: 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Deej hanging on your work day. We're getting through it together. Got the Chainsmokers on the way. And we have to talk about 60% of us are doing less of this than ever. Give me three songs.
1: You got a

0: Mix 96.5, good music, good mood. It's Deej, and well, a new survey broke. Social media is no longer social, apparently, after it just found that over 60% of us say maintaining a social media presence now feels like more work instead of fun, and that we are posting less. According to this study, the biggest reason people are pulling back: political arguments. Shout out to my unbelievably just unhinged uncle. Also, endless doom scrolling, which I'm stunningly guilty of, and concerns about privacy. But if you're concerned about privacy on social media at this point, and you don't think your phone is listening to you 24/7, 365, then I don't know what to tell you. But yeah, apparently we're getting off social media more and more. But let's be honest, social media has not been social media for probably 10 years. There's nothing social about it anymore. It is just content media. You're just consuming the entire time. So, I mean, we can call it social media, but let's be honest, no one's making friends on the thing anymore.
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7: Happy Tuesday. We're going to see only a few stray showers as we head through this afternoon. All of that will wind down this evening. High temperatures today will remain cool and well below normal. We'll get to the upper 70s near 80. And then overnight, we'll have temperatures down to the low 60s. Your Wednesday is going to see temperatures rebounding all the way back to the upper 80s near 90. We'll have more sunshine with only a stray shower in the afternoon. For WSPA 7 News, I'm meteorologist Grant Roberts.
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You can let me know right there. Get your thumbs moving. I do have B.O.B. and Haley Williams on the way. That's coming up after Harry Styles. His latest, American Girls, it's on Mix 96.5.

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Do not forget your next chance to win $1,000 with the Summer Cash Contest is coming up with that next keyword. It's on the way right after 12 noon. When you hear it, head over to the website and

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It's up to David in Asheville. Hit us up on the text line. Wanted to hear this one, sending it out to his wife, Rachel. I'm sure she's thrilled with that. A lot more thrilled than my freshman year of high school girlfriend was. I tried to learn this thing on guitar and wear a fedora like Bruno Mars. That video is still somewhere. Is it ever going to see the light of day? Hopefully not.

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0: 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What's up to Katie in Black Mountain? Want to hear Flo Rida? Let's go back to prom. It's Mix.
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Experience the rich and diverse flavors of Asia and do it at Jasmine Pan Asian Restaurant. Got Bon Jovi on the way. It's coming up after Gaga and Bradley Cooper. It's Mix.

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1: 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Pan Asian Restaurant continues. Got Rihanna coming up. That one by request is from Melanie. She's in Asheville. I wonder if that's our Melanie. She'll be in a couple hours and I can ask. Right now it's Olivia Rodrigo. Her latest drop dead's on Mix.

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Request for Amy Winehouse and Alex Morin. Got both of them on the way. It's coming up after No Doubt. It's Mix.

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5: Happy Tuesday. We're going to see only a few stray showers as we head through this afternoon. All of that will wind down this evening. High temperatures today will remain cool and well below normal. We'll get to the upper 70s near 80. And then overnight, we'll have temperatures down to the low 60s. Your Wednesday is going to see temperatures rebounding all the way back to the upper 80s near 90. We'll have more sunshine with only a stray shower in the afternoon. For WSPA 7 News, I'm meteorologist Grant Roberts.
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Mix 96.5, good music, good mood. Deej, and I'm getting out of here. But Melanie rolling in next. Enjoy the rest of your Tuesday night. Now we'll talk to you tomorrow. We'll have ourselves a hump day. Until then, take care of each other. Later.

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0: Hey, it's Melanie from The Melanie Show. Last week, I told you I was looking for a new Tuesday theme. Because, you know, we've got Therapy Thursday, Good News Friday. I wanted something to be on a Tuesday. You gave me lots of suggestions, so today's Tuesday, we're going to try one. Jennifer says, Taco Tuesday. Find out where the best local tacos are. That might fill up one Tuesday, so that's what we're going to do today. Where do you go to celebrate Taco Tuesday? Who's got the best local tacos, or maybe the best deals that we should know about? Phone lines are open, 240-965-0, because who doesn't love a delicious taco on a Tuesday? A Taco Tuesday.
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7: Happy Tuesday. We're going to see only a few stray showers as we head through this afternoon. All of that will wind down this evening. High temperatures today will remain cool and well below normal. We'll get to the upper 70s near 80. And then overnight, we'll have temperatures down to the low 60s. Your Wednesday is going to see temperatures rebounding all the way back to the upper 80s near 90. We'll have more sunshine with only a stray shower in the afternoon. For WSPA 7 News, I'm meteorologist Grant Roberts.
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1: 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And this woman wanted to feed a few raccoons. 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Her backyard turned into a raccoon convention, and the 911 call is absolutely wild.
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0: 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Your next keyword is coming up right here on the Melanie Show at 5 o'clock. 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
1: Do you remember back in the day when you could actually leave work at work and nobody could text us 24/7? 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And yes, I know I'm asking you to call me on the cell phone. 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I remember dating my husband when we didn't have a cell phone. So if I said I was going to be somewhere at 7 o'clock, I was just there at 7 o'clock because you couldn't call, change plans. I miss the good old days. What about you? 240-9650. What's that one old school habit you wish would make a comeback because it made your life less stressful?
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2: Happy Tuesday. We're going to see only a few stray showers as we head through this afternoon. All of that will wind down this evening. High temperatures today will remain cool and well below normal. We'll get to the upper 70s near 80. And then overnight, we'll have temperatures down to the low 60s. Your Wednesday is going to see temperatures rebounding all the way back to the upper 80s near 90. We'll have more sunshine with only a stray shower in the afternoon. For WSPA 7 News, I'm meteorologist Grant Roberts.
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1: 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And this woman wanted to feed a few raccoons. 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Her backyard turned into a raccoon convention, and the 911 call is absolutely wild.
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0: Hey, if you're looking for something fun to do this Friday, come hang with me in Waynesville. 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They're going to have community resources, raffle prizes, face painting, and lots of great information for the whole family. 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Come say hey, bring the kids, and let's kick off the weekend together. 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

0: Hey, it's Melanie from The Melanie Show. Last week, I told you I was looking for a new Tuesday theme. Because, you know, we've got Therapy Thursday, Good News Friday. I wanted something to be on a Tuesday. You gave me lots of suggestions, so today's Tuesday, we're going to try one. Jennifer says, Taco Tuesday. Find out where the best local tacos are. That might fill up one Tuesday, so that's what we're going to do today. Where do you go to celebrate Taco Tuesday? Who's got the best local tacos, or maybe the best deals that we should know about? Phone lines are open, 240-9650, because who doesn't love a delicious taco on a Tuesday? A Taco Tuesday.
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1: This is really cool news for Western North Carolina. Etsy. You know what I'm talking about, the online marketplace where people sell handmade and vintage items. They're investing $10 million into crafting communities across the country. And guess who gets it first? Asheville. The new Craft Catalyst Initiative is kicking off right here with four local organizations receiving $100,000 grants to help artists, makers, and creative businesses thrive. Governor Josh Stein says our area is one of the most craft-rich regions in the country, and after everything the River Arts District has been through with Helene, this is another big step in helping our creative community recover and grow. If you'd like to see which local organizations are getting the grants and read more about this story, head over to 828newsnow.com. And thank you, Etsy. It's awesome to be first.
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1: Happy Tuesday. We're going to see only a few stray showers as we head through this afternoon. All of that will wind down this evening. High temperatures today will remain cool and well below normal. We'll get to the upper 70s near 80. And then overnight, we'll have temperatures down to the low 60s. Your Wednesday is going to see temperatures rebounding all the way back to the upper 80s near 90. We'll have more sunshine with only a stray shower in the afternoon. For WSPA 7 News, I'm meteorologist Grant Roberts.
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1: 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And big money is headed to Western North Carolina. 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And this woman wanted to feed a few raccoons. Instead, she unlocked the furry apocalypse. Her backyard turned into a raccoon convention, and the 911 call

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It's the Melanie Show on Mix 96.5. Happy Tuesday. I just got a text from Nicole at 240-9650. She says, Melanie, do you think you can play Olivia Dean's So Easy to Fall in Love? I know you play it a lot, but I want to hear it right now. So, Nicole, here's your song, girl. Thanks for the text.

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1: Oh, awesome. 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Now, you've seen them before, haven't you, Mary Beth, or no?
0: Yes, this is my third time.
1: Now, has Howie ever seen them?
0: No, this is Howie's first concert.
1: Oh, Howie, you're going to love it. It's so much fun.
0: Tonight is sort of date night for me.
1: Oh, you broke up. Say it again.
0: Mother and Son Time. And he was on YouTube last night searching up who this group was, and he knew the songs once he looked them up.
1: Yes, you're going to hear Drops of Jupiter. There's all kinds of great train songs.
0: Exactly. Hi, John Flamme. We just wanted to call you and tell you we love you, and we're always listening. Come and see you tomorrow.
1: Yes, I love you. Call me tomorrow and let me know how your first concert goes, Howie.
0: Yes.
1: Okay, Howie, Mary Beth, Meemaw, y'all travel safe and enjoy that train concert. I wish I was going with you. Feel free to call me anytime. Those phone lines are always open to you. 240-9650.

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1: Do you remember back in the day when you could actually leave work at work and nobody could text us 24/7? 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And yes, I know I'm asking you to call me on the cell phone. That would be my old school answer. I remember dating my husband when we didn't have a cell phone. So if I said I was going to be somewhere at 7 o'clock, I was just there at 7 o'clock because you couldn't call, change plans. I miss the good old days. What about you? 240-9650. What's that one old school habit you wish would make a comeback because it made your life less stressful?
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2: This is 7 News Chief Meteorologist Malachi Rogers. Warm weather back and sunshine returns. Wednesday's highs are in the mid to upper 80s. Sunshine will push our temperatures to the low 90s on Thursday. Friday, with just an isolated chance of a pop-up shower or a thunderstorm. As we head into the weekend, Saturday and Sunday, high temperatures in the upper 80s. A better chance to see an afternoon thunderstorm with high temperatures in the upper 80s. Overnight lows stay in the mid to upper 60s. And as we take a look at the next week, Monday and Tuesday, we'll see high temperatures remaining in the upper 80s with overnight lows in the upper 60s.
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1: 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And big money is headed to Western North Carolina. 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And this woman wanted to feed a few raccoons. Instead, she unlocked the furry apocalypse. Her backyard turned into a raccoon convention, and the 911 call is absolutely wild.
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0: Melanie from The Melanie Show. Last week, I told you I was looking for a new Tuesday theme. Because, you know, we've got Therapy Thursday, Good News Friday. I wanted something to be on a Tuesday. You gave me lots of suggestions, so today's Tuesday, we're going to try one. Jennifer says, Taco Tuesday. Find out where the best local tacos are. That might fill up one Tuesday, so that's what we're going to do today. Where do you go to celebrate Taco Tuesday? Who's got the best local tacos, or maybe the best deals that we should know about? Phone lines are open, 240-9650. Because who doesn't love a delicious taco on a Tuesday? A Taco Tuesday.
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6: This is 7 News Chief Meteorologist Malachi Rogers. We have clearing skies, drier weather, and that will mean warmer temperatures. Low temperatures on Wednesday start out in the low 60s. Lots of sunshine will mean highs on Wednesday in the mid to upper 80s. We see high temperatures jump to the low 90s for Thursday, Friday. Small chance of rain in the afternoon with overnight lows in the mid 60s. For Saturday and Sunday, expect a better chance of a pop-up thunderstorm in the afternoons, but high temperatures stay in the upper 80s. Overnight lows are in the upper 60s, and we continue with those upper 80s into Monday and Tuesday of next week.
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Hey, if you're looking for something fun to do this Friday, come hang with me in Waynesville. 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I'll be at the Community Wellness Event at Haywood Christian Ministries from 11 to 1, located on Branner Avenue. It's totally free. They're going to have community resources, raffle prizes, face painting, and lots of great information for the whole family. Plus, stop by and see me because you can sign up to win a family four-pack of passes to Soquel Mountain Water Park. Come say hey, bring the kids, and let's kick off the weekend together. Can't wait to see you out there this Friday, 11 to 1 at Haywood Christian Ministries Community Wellness Day in Waynesville.

Ain't a masterpiece. Oh my, my, oh my, my love. I take one look at you, you're taking me out.

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1: 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And this woman wanted to feed a few raccoons. 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Her backyard turned into a raccoon convention, and the 911 call is absolutely wild.
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1: This is really cool news for Western North Carolina. Etsy. You know what I'm talking about, the online marketplace where people sell handmade and vintage items. They're investing $10 million into crafting communities across the country. And guess who gets it first? Asheville. The new Craft Catalyst Initiative is kicking off right here with four local organizations receiving $100,000 grants to help artists, makers, and creative businesses thrive. Governor Josh Stein says our area is one of the most craft-rich regions in the country, and after everything the River Arts District has been through with Helene, this is another big step in helping our creative community recover and grow. If you'd like to see which local organizations are getting the grants and read more about this story, head over to 828newsnow.com. And thank you, Etsy. It's awesome to be first.
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0: 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It's the Melanie Show on Mix 96.5. Now, if today is Tuesday, that means tomorrow is Wednesday. 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We do that on our Facebook page at Mix 96.5 Asheville. 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We tell you all about that pet, what type of home would be a good home for that pet. 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

0: Hey everyone, it's Steve here for Hyundai of Asheville on Tunnel Road. And I have Tom Hill, the GM, with me, who brought a very special guest with him today.
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5: This is 7 News Chief Meteorologist Malachi Rogers. Warm weather back and sunshine returns. Wednesday's highs are in the mid to upper 80s. Sunshine will push our temperatures to the low 90s on Thursday. Friday, we just have an isolated chance of a pop-up shower or a thunderstorm. As we head into the weekend, Saturday and Sunday, high temperatures in the upper 80s, a better chance to see an afternoon thunderstorm with high temperatures in the upper 80s. Overnight lows stay in the mid to upper 60s. And as we take a look at the next week, Monday and Tuesday, we'll see high temperatures remaining in the upper 80s with overnight lows in the upper 60s.
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